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0-6-5 for a transport from Old Line ER Room 5 to Mercy of Waterloo. 0-6-5 for a transport from Old Line ER Room 5 to Mercy of Waterloo. Timeout 1907.

0: Jones County, the line on call 61 and ambulance call, Jones County. Animal ambulance, please. 2600 Carlton Lane. 2600 Carlton Lane, number 16. It's for a medical alarm for a female that had a fall in the kitchen. No apparent injuries. She's conscious and breathing. Came in from Life Protect. Fire 3, and it's a Springville address. What's Springville Fire?
1: Well, I'll get him first.
0: 1912.

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Crosses are Hudson and Barrington. 531 for a fall at Cedar Square Apartments, 1813 West 8th Street. Crosses are Hudson and Barrington. Timeout 1913.

0: 531, you're going to Cedar Square Apartments at 1813 West 8th Street, across our Hudson and Barrington. A 70-year-old female fell in the hallway outside of apartment 55. She did hit her head and does have apparent lacerations to her face. This was called in by another resident. Again, 1813 West 8th Street, outside of apartment 55.
1: 10-4, thank you.

0: Cedar Rapids today from Jake on call 6-1 Cedar Rapids today.
1: Jake, I'm going.
0: Do you have a unit in the area that could handle a 1050P only 80 at the 242 eastbound for a Chevy Impala versus semi?
1: They weren't getting that way. While we're talking to one another, you know what, M32 know that. They only have a siren on, no lights.
0: Copy.
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0: 301 en route.
1: 301, in the area of East 2nd and Franklin Street, there's a male in a wheelchair that appears to be stuck in between the grass and the curb. This was called in by a passerby. Again, the area of East 2nd and Franklin.
0: Three zero one, copy.

0: 301's in the area. 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We'll circle around. As of right now, we can be 10-8.
1: 10-4.

0: 311, 301 on 4. 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Hey, Mike. These gentlemen over on 2nd Street said they saw a guy go by in a wheelchair towards Walnut Court and said he looked like he was doing fine.
1: Go for him.

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Attention, Grundy Center Ambulance. You need to let them know for an elderly female having low blood pressure and feeling weak and dizzy. She is conscious and breathing. 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She is conscious and breathing. 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

0: 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Can you repeat?
1: Trinity, 502 is on scene. Did they advise which vehicle or inside?
2: No, they did not. They did stay. The caller was like a paramedic out of some other place and stated he was with her, so I guess maybe inside.

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Respond to all government or pain or problems. At 1141, East Mutual Avenue. Cross streets are West 9 and Randolph. 332. 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At 1141, East Mutual Avenue. 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

0: 332, going to 1141 East Mitchell, crosses R West 9th and Randolph. 26-year-old female hit her stomach on a drawer. She's 23 weeks pregnant. Again, 1141 East Mitchell.
1: Avenue. Cross streets of Maryland and Frederick. 300, 302, and 306. Respond to appliance. Fire, no structure involved.

0: 300, 302, and 306. You're going to 237 Lovejoy Avenue, crosses there, Maryland and Frederick. RP advised that the inside of the oven is on fire. They did close it. There are alarms going off in the background. Again, at 237 Lovejoy Avenue.
1: Round 336, cell service.
0: 10-4, did you need information again?
1: Yeah, we got

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Timeout 1941.

0: 32 is on scene.
1: 10-4. Units responding to 237 Lovejoy. RP just called back. Appears to be putting itself out. They would still like the fire department to respond. Again, units responding to 237 Lovejoy. The fire is putting itself out, but they would still like fire to respond.
2: 531, that's our usual throw.
1: You're going to 1915 Pleasant Drive, crossing from McLean and Edgewood, for a 106-year-old female that fell and is complaining of left hip pain. They advise to use the front door. Again, 1915 Pleasant Drive.

0: 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Rose PM2 on arrival.
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0: Checking if you have any troopers with a K-9 in the area. I have a Evansdale Charlie Traffic Stop requesting one.
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0: Thank you for checking.
1: The worst vehicle equipment complete. Attention, Linn County Car, special attention, I-380 southbound for mile marker 31. Again, I-380 southbound for mile marker 31. Report of a reckless semi riding my caller's bumper and flipping the caller off. Also tried to run the caller off the road in the construction zone. Reported as a black cab with orange on it and a silver livestock trailer. Again, 380 southbound from mile marker 31. If located, make your own case, 1949.

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Respond to fire with injuries. At 214, Washington Street. Cross streets are West 1st and West 2nd. 334. Respond to fire with injuries. At 214, Washington Street.

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1: You're going to Bridges at 214 Washington Street, crosses our West 1st and West 2nd. A 60-year-old staff member fell in the dining room and is complaining of pain. In 214 Washington Street, in the dining room.
0: 10-4.

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Attention, Powashi County. 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The trailer number of 19686. The trailer number of 19686. It should have damage on the side of the trailer. Make your own case. Authority, Iowa County Sheriff's Office, 1957.

0: 33 from dispatch. Just checking, are you on your way back from Iowa City?
1: Left

233. 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At 208, Westdale Street. Cross streets are Reed and Heath. 333. Respond to the river fire transfer. At 208, Westdale Street. Cross streets are Reed and Heath.

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1: 333, you're going to Allen room 348 and picking up a 5-month-old that's G-tube dependent and taking them to the Iowa City Children's Hospital. Again, Allen room 348.

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So you're going to go with... I have an active 1080 going southbound on Highway 38 from Tipton right now. Do you have anybody in the area? Looks like our closest possibly would be coming from Bluegrass. We can advise them if TAC 2 is available.

0: 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Timeout 2016.
1: Just give you a vehicle description, reason for stop.
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1: 10-4 just went off. 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
1: Semi 42, you can go to Wall 1. 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

0: 1637 from 31.
1: What?
0: I'm just checking. 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
1: Yeah, I think they got units posting up perimeter.
0: Kevin, do you know if you guys went west or east from the car?
1: We're north northeast from the car.
0: Kevin.
2: Four of us on mobile here. Two Wilton, Steve, and Chicken. Could you 10-9 that last for Cedar County, please?
3: Cedar County, we have four states on mobile, 1100 block of mobile, two Wilton, ISP, and Chicken.
2: 10-4, Cedar County units 31, 37 are also on scene along with reserves 40 and 46 and conservation 1622.

0: 033 from dispatch.
1: 033, go ahead. 10-4.

0: Clark County Citizens Hall State, R6, 1261 Black Hawk.
1: This is Black Hawk, go ahead.
0: ISD 47, just had a subject walk up to him saying there's a male on top of the Waterloo Courier parking ramp that's unresponsive on the West 5th side. He's gonna go check it out. He said he can stay by a medics for just a moment.
1: Yeah, Clark.

Attention all cars in the Johnson County area. Report of a reckless driver. 380 northbound from the 2. 380 northbound from the 2. Report of a silver SUV with Illinois plates. Tried to run a vehicle off the roadway. Continued northbound. Vehicle is all over the roadway. Make your own case to AJCOM 2057.

EMR ambulance, Quasi and Rally First Responders, you are needed at 3191 Locust on. Lucas Ave and Raleigh for a 19-year-old male that had a seizure. He is out of the seizure now and breathing and alert. 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

0: Cedarfall State from Blackhawk on R6 call 61, Cedarfall State. Blackhawk. Just trying to see if 47 had any update on that commercial street ramp call.
1: The subject's alert. He declined any medical. You guys can just try. Thank you.
2: Sure. 23.
0: 2101.

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1: 804, can you go to Walmart?
0: Transport 41 to the university, sir, mile zero.
1: 10-4. Time to get back in the trees if needed. Also advising empty holster was located in the driver's door. 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
2: Ten four. We don't need the side by side. 10-4.
1: Must come from Tigger County. Were you direct?
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1: 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Thank you.
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331, you're going to the area of Conger and Lincoln. RP called in a male in his 50s or 60s, fell, can't get up. He doesn't appear very oriented, does have a hospital band on. RP's going to be standing by waiting for you. Again, the area of Conger and Lincoln.

06 8 3 6 9 elderly male with small fist 06 8 3 6 9 6 9 6 9 6 9 6 9 6 9 6 9 6 9 6 9 6 9 6 9 6 9 6 9 6 9 6 9 6 9 6 9 6 9 6 9 6 9 6 9 6 9 6 9 6 9 6 9 6 9 6 9 6 9 6 9 6 9 6 9 6 9 6 9 6 9 6 9 6 9 6 9 6 9 6 9 6 9 6 9 6 9 6 9 6 9 6 9 6 9 6 9 6 9 6 9 6 9 6 9 6 9 6 9 6 9 6 9 6 9 6 9 6 9 6 9 6 9 6 9 6 9 6 9 6 9 6 9 6 9 6 9 6 9 6 9 6 9 6 9 6 9 6 9 6 9 6 9 6 9 6 9 6 9 6 9 6 9 6 9 6 9 6 9 6 9 6 9 6 9 6 9 6 9 6

0: Edward John 378, AEJ 378. They're just leaving property. Vehicle has two males, but they're clear.
1: 10-4.

0: 537. 537.
1: Multiple reports of a fight going on by the zebra, carnival ride.
0: Verifying by the carnival ride.
1: 10-4, is the zebra carnival ride right as you approach on?
0: 10-4, do you see the fight or just reports of the fight or how many people are involved?
1: Just reports at this time. We had 3 different people walk up to us. Tell us about it.
0: 10-4. Five 37, we have officers on that way.
1: Okay.

0: 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One Charlie.
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1: Stand by, we're both on 911. Report from Mercy Lou ER room 11 to Iowa City, 035 for transport from Mercy Lou ER room 11 to Iowa City, timeout 2115.
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1: I took a 911 call. Highway 1 at South Fork Road. Sounded like a vehicle incident of some type. I have 5313 headed that way to check it out.
0: Ipic Carver's deer. It's a Nissan Murano. Deer's deceased. They have knee pain. I'm going to start an ambulance that way with Martel Fire.
1: Send 4. I can send Martel Fire that direction.
0: Awesome. Thank you.

Transporting.

Central cars in Johnson County area for the moving road hazard, 3D southbound from the 11, 3D southbound from the 11, dump truck with a loose load and no taillights. Baker and Case, Perugia, come 2129.

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0: 0033. Emergency zoom gaining miles, 0.
1: How far?

531 for an unconscious subject behind the other place. That's 209 Main Street, crosses our 2nd and 3rd. 502 and 531 for an unconscious subject at the other place on Main Street. 209 Main Street, crosses our 2nd and 3rd. Timeout 2137.

0: 10-4, 5:37. It's going to be a teenage age female that's passed out, still breathing, but unconscious. And they advise to go through the back alley. Again, the other place at 209 Main Street, go through the back alley for a teenage age female unconscious of breathing.
1: 10-4, 5:36. We're going to make the 2. Stop you all.
0: 10-4.
2: Dr. Newman's in round. We copy information.
0: 10-4. Thank you.

0: 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PD is advising that this is an overheating and she's going in and out of consciousness.
1: Copy.
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0: 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Sartori Portable 12, did you have traffic?
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1: Driver, I need westbound from the 253 mile marker. I need westbound from the 253. For you all, watch truck 20 provided. Adam Mary, 77290 AM 77290. Plate does match. RVC unit going 90 miles per hour, brake checking, tailgating, and driving in the middle of two lanes the last 30 miles. And AU westbound 253, UL box truck, 90 miles per hour, brake checking, tailgating, driving in the middle of two lanes. Vehicle 53 phase, absolutely clear at 2149.

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0: I-40 is going to enter that hard gear on Highway 13, television.
1: Sensor, thank you. And it's going to be 1238 Highway 13, just north of that address.

0: Continental person. At East Mayan Avenue and Newell Street. 331. Respond to mental person. At East Mayan Avenue and Newell Street.
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1: 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PD's out with them. Again, East Mullen and Newell.

0: 331 from dispatch.
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0: There's a female's going to be 74 years old. She was last seen wearing pajamas. PD is unable to locate her. They're still checking the area. She took off from 402 Ankeny and was headed to 304 West Parker. If you just want to check the area with them.
1: Copy. 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
0: Call about this in the area of Cutler and Parker, and the description is a yellow, red, and blue checkered gown of the female and a scarf.
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1: 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Did you have traffic?
0: We've motor on scene. 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
1: Four.

Jackson County, Clayton County, RS6L, Cisco 1 Jackson. Over Jackson County. Jackson County, can I get McCokin ambulance en route to 1845 160th Street? Again, that's 1845 160th Street. 3491-year-old male, not conscious, is breathing, foot on the stairs, is Walker. 10-4.

0: Cedar Rapids State from Lynn County, R6, call 61 Cedar Rapids State.
1: Lynn County, go ahead.
0: Would you be able to see if C242 can head to Lisbon? We have a disturbance and need backup for a unit.
1: Just
0: that way. 10-4, it's going to be North Jackson Street and East 2nd Avenue in Lisbon. North Jackson Street, East 2nd Avenue. I don't have much further, just a disturbance. Unknown how many people involved.
1: Ten-4, I'll get mad that way.
0: 10-4, thank you.

see a rapid stay from Linn County, there's going to be 5 people involved, and there was lots of active yelling when I was on the phone. 10-4, can I choose my...

0: Benton County from Lone Call 61, Benton.
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0: 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You can disregard.
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0: 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Driving at the University, ending miles 83.3.
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1: Wait, gotta go.
0: Hey, just checking. Is 64 and also something, or can you help us with the car gear by the center rail?
1: I can get in around here, 1050.
0: It's about the 11,000 block of 16th Avenue. 11,000 block of 16th Avenue Southwest. It's in a red 2018 Jeep Cherokee. He struck a deer. The deer is on the roadway. He doesn't know if it's alive. His vehicle's smoking. He's afraid it's going to catch on fire. I have a deputy in route, but he's not close. He's about 100 in Edgewood, coming through the city.
1: Then we're volume head that way.
0: Copy, thank you, 2234.

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6. Respond to commercial building fire at 1408-203 Washington Street. Call streets are West 12 and West 13. 300, 301, 311, 302, 332, 305, and 306. Respond to commercial building fire at 1408-203 Washington Street. Cross streets are West 12 and West 13.

0: 100, you're heading to 1408 Washington Street. It's the Heritage Homes Apartments. Apartment 203 supposedly has a balcony that's on fire. Active smoke. RP was from 103. Says she saw active flames from her balcony on theirs. Again, 1408 Washington Street, apartment 203.
1: Two and row. 32 and row. 311 and row. 306 and row, 336 on service.

302, you're going to 1408 Washington Street, apartment 203. RP's in apartment 103 says 203's balcony is on fire with active flames and lots of smoke. Unsure if the actual apartment is on fire, if it's just the balcony. She was told to evacuate. We have only received one call on this. Again, 1408 Washington Street, 203. Washington Street, PD's on scene advising that there is a grill fire on the balcony.

0: Units responding to Washington Street. PD is advising that it's a very small grill fire. It does not appear to be under control, though, of an individual.
1: What you got? Just a second. You all have medical en route to Jackson and 3rd Avenue, correct?
2: Yes, we're going to start medical to Jackson and 2nd Enlistment, yes.
1: T242 is out with that patient. He's going to be the one that they have detained. He's pretty agitated, but he is clear for a medics approach.
2: 10-4, 2248.

0: Nothing from the AE or B side. Would you please take a look?
1: 301's on scene stage.
2: 305, same.
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2: 32, same.
4: Jackson Street and East 2nd Avenue. We had a disturbance. There's now a male complaining of medical issues. That's all the information I have, and they can respond routine. 10-4, I'll take them now. 10-4, thank you.
0: There's on scene. We got a two-story multi-unit. We got a small fire on the second-story deck. First arriving unit, I think we can probably handle a water gun, make entry into the apartment. All others stage up, I'll let you know what we need.

0: 300 all units, thermal condition guard set for the second hand. Bring a water gun back here, please.
1: 502 and 531 for an unknown problem at Shelley O'Shea's, 401 Main Street, cross the 4th and 5th. 502 and 531 for an unknown problem at Shelley O'Shea's, 401 Main Street, cross the 4th and 5th. Timeout 2251.
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0: Are they needing us then?
1: 37, can you advise?
2: 10-4, we're about to go inside and we'll let you know.
1: Copy, 531 direct.
0: Sure.

837 and Gilbert Rail first responders for a possible stroke at 403 2nd Street in Washburn, crosses are Cedar and First. 837 and Gilbertville first responders for a possible stroke at 403 2nd Street, crosses are Cedar and First. Timeout 2252.

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1: First base for Hope Burrow Fire, Hope Burrow Fire Unit 103, the field at 7 Hope 3 Field Avenue for a gas stove that has been left on for an unknown amount of time. Time of first base, 2253.
2: Do you have patient contact? 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
2: 31 direct.
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0: This was like originally reported, it just said that fire, fire's in control, we're just going to do some overhaul, like, you know, when we're 10-8.
1: 10-4.
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1: 10-4.
2: 331, 10-8, public assist. 311 quarter.
0: 531 from 537 coming in on Washington. It's going to be

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Respond to hemorrhage. At 135-2D Mission Circle. Cross streets at 3300 block of East Court Street. 334. Respond to hemorrhage. At 135-2D Mission Circle. Cross streets at 3300 block of East Court Street.

respond to hemorrhage. At 135-2D Mission Circle. Cross streets are 3300. Block of East 4th Street.

0: 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At 2112 Idaho Street. 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At 2112 Idaho Street. 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

0: 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Crosser Cedar and First. 838 and Gilbert Bill, first responders. 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
0: Locate one. It might be just a minute. I'm just trying to scan it at the moment.
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0: Four twenty-one,
1: you are going to 403 Second Street in Washburn for a possible stroke. 65-year-old male. He can't walk, side of face is droopy and feeling faint. He is throwing up. The history of heart issues and family has a history of stroke. Again, 403 Second Street in Washburn.
0: 10-4. Any response from LaPorte?
1: 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Second page has been sent.
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0: 421. 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
0: Yeah, if you would check with Waterloo, that'd be great.
1: Better from dispatch.
2: Right.
1: Are you willing to spare 332 to go to Washburn for a possible stroke? We have one Gilbertville unit responding and nobody from LaPorte. It's been 12 minutes.
2: What ambulances do I have in service for Waterloo right now?
1: The only unit we have out, well, we have two units out, 331 and 333.
2: Yeah, go ahead and send 332.

0: 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Respond to stroke. At 403, 2nd Street. Cross streets are Cedar Street and 1st Street Street. 332. Respond to stroke. At 403, 2nd Street. Cross streets are Cedar Street and 1st Street Street.
1: Called in with a message for Jason Ryden. He's the only person we have for a contact for those buildings. I don't know who else to call other than him.
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1: 332, you are going to 403 2nd Street in Washburn, crosses our Cedar and 1st, for a possible stroke. 65-year-old male, can't get up and walk. Side of his face is droopy, he's feeling faint and throwing up, does have a history of heart issues as well. Family has a history of stroke. He also can't swallow. He is conscious and breathing though. We only have one Gilbertville unit responding. Again, 403 2nd Street in Washburn.
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0: 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He advised that he is no longer associated with the Heritage Department and doesn't know who a current contact would be.
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0: Negative.
1: Fantastic.
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0: 7-4-3, I'm Sierra 6-12-61 now. Confirm. Activity 5 over for traffic, if it's a possible foot pursuit. Do you have a location you can give me now?
1: Yeah, location of this is 39th Street and Bridge Avenue. Again, 39th and Bridge Avenue. Just one running west and southbound. The search warrant. Initially.
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1: Sierra, I've been chasing down for a basis of my SAP 15.
0: Pepper, 2313.

0: 531's arriving. 531.
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0: 305 10 8 quarter.
1: 10-4. 537 from dispatch.
0: Son.
1: It's heat stroke. PD's advising they just need a golf cart behind Toes. He's alert and this overheating. He's alert and conscious. But they're behind Toes currently. 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
0: Well, I

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1: Time for

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Respond to breathing problems. At 1652 Wall 18, Camelot Drive. Cross streets are Sears Drive and Dead End North. 331. Respond to breathing problems. At 1652 Wall 18, Camelot Drive. Cross streets are Sears Drive and Dead End North.

0: Welcome to Breathing Problems. At 1652 Well 18, Camelot Drive. Cross streets are Sears Drive and Dead End North. 302. Respond to Breathing Problems. At 1652 Well 18, Camelot Drive. Cross streets are Sears Drive and Dead End North.
1: You're going to 1650 Camelot Drive, apartment 118, a hospice patient, an 80-year-old female. Some 6 liters of oxygen is saying she can't breathe and feels like she's going to pass out, possibly has passed out. Again, 1650 Camelot Drive, apartment 118, it crosses up a Sears and a dead end. I just paged out 302 as well since she almost passed out.
2: Copy. Do you have the apartment number again?
1: 118, repeating 118.
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Can't breathe. 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RP advice.

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0: You be available back IC 250 on traffic. Excuse me, I-3 northbound at 33rd Avenue. I-3 northbound at 33rd Avenue. I'll have a traffic stop protected by a driver. The vehicle also stopped in the right lane.
1: That part of routine or emergency?
0: Routine is 5 rail.
1: So far, 12 minutes.

0: 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Respond to breathing problems. At 623 West 8th Street. Cross streets of South and Randolph. 332. Respond to breathing problems. At 623 West 8th Street. Cross streets of South End, Randolph.
1: Three, three, two, zero.

32. You're heading to 623 West 8th Street, Rustler South in Randolph. For a female that's having a hard time breathing, there's a strong language barrier. Again, 623 West 8th Street.

heading 1040, striver southbound on Highway 61 to mile marker 126. And southbound Highway 61 to mile marker 126. I have a car slamming on their brakes and then a U-turn to correct their direction travel. Currently southbound in the southbound lanes. I have a Queen Sam Tom 135. I have a dark gray SUV. We heard the use of 1201.

0: Thanks for that, Kenny. Take care. Zero 6561. Clear sky, Kenny. Reference a traffic complaint south on 61 from the 126. ISP 255 is checking for a vehicle description and a time delay if possible.
1: We received it at midnight. The plate's going to be Queensham Tom 135 at Silver Jeep Compass.
0: Camera, thank you.
2: 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Go ahead. Anywhere?

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0: Are you available to go back behind Burks and assist PD? I believe somebody was assaulted.
1: 10-4, you said Burks, what's the problem?
0: Burks, 207 Main Street.
1: 10-4, what's the problem?
0: Ten four.

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0: Attentional Units, Special Attention, Linn County. Report of a reckless driver just going through Watkins. Correction, going through Wolford. Turned to be a white, possibly sports car, sedan. RP advises he is tailgating her and then will slow way down, swerving into oncoming traffic, speeding all over the lanes. If on make your own case, in county clear in 13 minutes.
1: SSPD was an assault at 1518 Cottage Road. Crosses our North Cottage and West End. 531, SSPD was an assault at 1518 Cottage Road. North Cottage and West End. Timeout 14 minutes.

0: 531. I don't have any further information other than a female assault victim. PD wants her checked out.
1: 10-4. PD or the patient was requesting?
0: I believe it was PD.
1: It's
0: going to be 1518 Cottage, repeating 1518.

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1: 410-8 back in the city. 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

0: Cedar Rapids State from Warren County on our 6161. Cedar Rapids
1: State. Lake County, go ahead.
0: Do you have any units near Fairfax? I just took a call of a burglary in progress. We don't have anybody super close by.
1: I have 25 at the 9 northbound on 3 again, sort of that way. What's the exact address?
0: 10-4, thank you. The address is going to be 51 Williams Boulevard. Again, 51 Williams Boulevard at Vance's Storage.
1: 10-4, do we have any suspect information or know about any weapons?
0: Negative, we do not. All that I was able to get is that they are possibly breaking into a firework tent that's there. The RP didn't have eyes on them at all. It was a friend that had called it into her. There's no description.
1: Ten four, I'll get mad that way.
0: 10-4, thank you.
1: Thank you.

0: Negative on your date of birth and non driver ID. 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
1: Thank you.

0: question, sir. Can we get that location one more time?
1: It's going to be the Lindale Motor Lodge at 122 Washington.
0: Somewhere.
1: It's a bike patrol officer that's out with the individual.
0: 10-4, we're right around the corner. You can show something now.
1: 10-4.

0: 537. We're going to need an ambulance for transport. We're at the Lindale. Motorist.
1: 531.
2: We're just clearing from this one at Cottage Road, no transport. Where are we needed in that?
0: 22 Washington, intoxicated individual at the Lindale Motor Lodge.
2: 10-4, it's going to take a couple minutes, but we'll be in route.
0: 37 direct.

0: were at Paige's house, so got there to choose a word.
1: One for an intoxicated subject at the Lindale Motor Lodge at 122 Washington Street. Cross our first and second. 531 for an intoxicated subject at the Lindale Motor Lodge, 122 Washington Street. Timeout 36 minutes.
0: Copy, Schultz, and Ralph.

0: this is Blackhawk. Can you start a unit to East Ridge Way in Saratoga? 47's on a Travis stop requesting a second.
1: Do they need to come emergent or just with traffic?
0: Routine, sign.

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1: 035. Sorry, you said you're at, Allen.
0: 46 minutes.

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0: Buchanan County from Blackhawk on R6, call 51 Buchanan.
1: Blackhawk, go ahead for Buchanan.
0: Buchanan, we just had a 911 call from 11414 Pointer Road in Jessup for a 78-year-old female that fell, hit her head, and is bleeding from it. They're requesting medics.
1: Could you give me that address again?
0: 10-4, it's 11414 Pointer Road.
1: Tomorrow I'm going to page up.
0: 10-4, thank you. 52 minutes.

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0: Are you near Shelly O'Shea's and can assist with a female that has thigh pain from an assault?
1: 10-4, we can be.
0: 10-4, PD's out with the individuals. The person who assaulted her has been detained. She's thigh pain, is what I'm understanding.
1: 10-4.
0: 536.
1: 536. We're actually out with them right now.
0: Copy. 537 direct.
1: 7 direct.

This is the ambulance. You're needed for a medical call. 11414 Pointer Road in Jessup. Again, 11414 Pointer Road in Jessup. This is for a 78-year-old female who fell into her head and is bleeding. This was called in by Blackhawk County. Please respond. 54 minutes.

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0: 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There's a female passed out in the bathroom.
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0: 10-4. Assist 537 at Shelley O'Shea's, 401 Main Street, crossing the 4th and 5th. 532, assist 537 for an unconscious subject at Shelley O'Shea's, 401 Main Street. Timeout 1 a.m.

Gardner Road, Jessup, for a 78-year-old female who fell and is bleeding from the head. Again, 11414 Pointer Road, Jessup, for a 78-year-old female who fell and is bleeding from the head. Please respond, 102.

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1: Sorry, did you say you're clear of yours? No transport?

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Respond to seek person. At 201 West Ridgeway Avenue. Cross streets of Bel Air National. 332. Respond to seek person. At 201 West Ridgeway Avenue. 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

0: 5-3-2-Square. Could you email that cat, please?
1: Ten four. That cat should be in the email.
2: Transporting. Taking one of the emails right here.
1: 10-4.

0: 332, you're going to Harmony at 201 West Ridgeway Avenue across our Bel Air National. It's going to be room 173 for an 85-year-old female that's having altered mental status and an overall decline. They did advise she has a full code. Again, 201 West Ridgeway Avenue at Harmony.
1: Over. 531, we can be tentative, Alan, if needed.
0: You advised you were 10-8 from Allen.
1: We can be 10-8, Allen. We'll be leaving here in a minute.
2: Five thirty-seven. This patient's got a friend picking her up. Take her home. So we're just going to be with her. Otherwise, we're 10-8.
0: 10-4.

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At 1652-109, Camelot Drive. 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
1: 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She has a fever, but she also has blood in her urine and would like to be checked out. Again, 1650 Camelot Drive, apartment 109. It crosses off a Sears and a dead end.

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0: On the phone, they said you called asking for a PCS form. Did you need something from them?
1: Yeah, we need a copy of that. Fax it over to Mercy 1ZR so we can get it.
0: 10-4.

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Respond to fire within trees. At 2001, East Street. Cross streets of Bull Drive and Logan. 333. Respond to fire within trees. At 2001, East Street. Cross streets of Bull Drive and Logan.

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1: 333, you're going to North Crescent 2001 Heath, Crescent Golden Logan. It's going to be room 403 for a 91-year-old female that fell. She's complaining of hip pain. Is on blood thinners, and they said you could use the front door. Again, North Crescent 2001 Heath.

0: 3:34. Respond to staging in progress. At 3:15, West 4th Street. Cross streets are Jefferson and Grove. 3:01 and 3:34. Respond to staging in progress. At 3:15, West 4th Street. Cross streets are Jefferson and Bluff.
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0: Stagnant in progress. At 315 West 4th Street. Cross streets are Jefferson and Block. 331. Respond to stagnant in progress. At 315 West 4th Street. Cross streets are Jefferson and Block.
1: 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Person may have been stabbed. PD's on site, has one detained. I believe you can move up. I'm verifying with PD now. Again, 315 West 4th Street at the Broken Record.
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0: 331 and 301. PD's advising the victim ran and they're unable to locate the victim at this time. They do have a suspect in custody.
1: Okay. 301, copy. We're

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Where are we, 10A? 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

0: County from Lynn County on R6, call 61, Jones County.
1: Lynn County, go for Johnson County.
0: We're looking for Jones County.
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0: Can't feel his legs. He's conscious breathing and alert. Traffic will be on fire. 2-0.
4: Jones County, I caught 603 in Springville. I do have an emergency ambulance that is hopefully clear of hospital soon. Can you go again with that full address?
0: 10-4. The full address is 603 7th Avenue in Springville. 603 7th Avenue.
4: For news advisor, 63-year-old female is just having difficulty feeling her legs.
0: It's a 64-year-old male with difficulty feeling his legs.

0: Lynn County from Jones on call 51. Lynn County.
1: Go for Lynn. Jones County, go for Lynn.
0: Lynn County, my animals at ambulance is in Cedar Rapids. They haven't cleared the hospital yet, so they will not be available for this call.
1: 10-4.

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1: Yeah, take cover.
0: You have 8 3.4.

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1: 10-4. Davenport, GR, Pacific Area 6161, Davenport. Over Davenport. ISP 255, over traffic reference of black SUV or sedan that possibly was a failed to stop on 5th. Do you have a last known location and reason for stop? Let me check for the burger. Never.

Pyramid State, Prime Danport. R6 call 61, Pyramid State. 10-4-1. We're in that black SUV. It was just driving at a high rate of speed and recklessly when Denver unit attempted to catch up on it. I don't know that he attempted to light it up. It was a black SUV. Was last seen northbound on Brady, no lights, and then eastbound on 5th. Then Denver unit lost eyes on it. Were they able to try and make model replay though? At this time, I don't have that information. I don't think so.

Denver, you have 06 call 61 Denver. Good for Denver. Would you be able to start a couple units? Sorry, East River and Mound. East River and Mound in that area. ISD 255 located a black Nissan Rogue with no plates. Slow to stop. They have their hazards on. They're still eastbound on East River in the area of Mound. Denver, we'll get them that way. And Davenport, he's officially calling this a pursuit. They're eastbound from Mound on East River. If you could also advise Bentner from trying to get somebody at the bridge. The speed's at 30 miles an hour. Denver, we're direct. 258.

Sierra Pacific from Red Bird from R6 Call 61, Sierra Pacific. Officer, what were your cell charges?

Monroe, if we don't have that at this time, it sounds like we're trying to box them in at River and Forest currently. We'll advise. Vendor's going to be out with them. Thank you. Do you have anything?

0: Bremer County from Black Hawk on R6, call 61 Bremer.
1: Black Hawk,
0: go ahead, Bremer. Bremer, we just had a 911 of a carbon monoxide alarm going off at 6231 Cutler Street. Crosses are north from Miles Street and Dead End. I'd be advised that the carbon monoxide alarm has been going off the last 3 or 4 days and it's blinking all the time. They are not feeling any symptoms of poisoning at this time. They were advised to leave their location until fire department gets out there. We showed Denver fire response. Can you send them out that way?
1: And four, just confirming that 6231 Cutler Street.
0: Denver, that's correct. 6231 Cutler Street.
1: Denver, I'll get on my way. Room clear 301.
0: Denver, Blackhawk, same time.

See Rapid State from Mitt North, Northwest 61, see Rapid State. Over, Sheriff. Our unit, that was your unit on River Drive. We want to let you know, to let them know that their takedowns are still on. Copy, thank you.

0: Cedar Rapids State. Cedar Rapids State from Denver from Alpha 51. Cedar Rapids State. Go here. Check to see if you have a unit in the area of 74 in Spruce Hills. We're having difficulties with the vehicle starting and then stopping in as we're trying to make a stop on it.
1: Our current unit, or available unit, is out 1055 passing in at Pershing and E15.
0: Okay, thank you. 347.

essentially a special attention to your county ID. Sounds from the 265. ID sounds from the 265 mile marker. Reported a tan or silver Honda van. Unknown further description. RP advised that the subject is unable to maintain lanes, is speeding up, slowing down, and randomly hitting their brakes in front of the RP. RP is currently behind this vehicle in a blue Peterbilt semi cab pulling a trailer. An ID sounds from the 265, a tan or silver Honda van, unknown further description. Vehicle reported as unable to maintain lanes, is speeding up, slowing down, and randomly braking in front of the RP. RP is currently behind the Honda van in a blue cab Peterbilt semi pulling a trailer. ID sounds from the 265, if located, may turn case traffic to clear through C8.

Hey, my ambulance, you are needed at 316 Fifth Avenue Northeast for a lift assist. Elderly male fell on the floor, just needs help getting up. Again, 316 Fifth Avenue Northeast.

Fairlink Ambulance, you are needed at 102 South Walnut Street for an 86-year-old female that is having pain in her left leg. She is weak and dizzy. Again, 102 South Walnut Street in Fairbank. Please respond. 316 Fifth Avenue Northeast for a elderly male that fell. Just needs help up. No injuries were reported. In 316 Fifth Avenue Northeast, please respond. Needed at 102 South Walnut Street. Again, 102 South Walnut Street for a 86-year-old female has pain in her left leg. Weak and dizzy. Again, 102 South Walnut Street. Please respond.

2605, Sycamore Street. Cross streets are Park Avenue and East 4. 331. Respond to sick person. At 2605, Sycamore Street. Cross streets are Park Avenue and East 4.

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Crosses our park and at East 4th. It's going to be apartment 605. PD is out with a female complaining of chest and arm pain. Again, 500 Sycamore Street, apartment 605.

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33. Respond to possible overdose or poisoning at 302 Cedar Bend Street. Cross streets on Longfellow and Walker. 333. Respond to possible overdose or poisoning at 302 Cedar Bend Street. Cross streets on Longfellow and Walker.

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1: You're heading to Lincoln Elementary, 302 Cedar Penn Street, cross over Longfellow and Walker. For a 43-year-old female that's overdosing. Sounds like she was overdosing on her heart medicine. She has been drinking. She is awake, but she's going in and out of consciousness. They're going to be in the parking lot next to Lincoln. Over at Lincoln Elementary, 302 Cedar Penn Street, cross over Longfellow and Walker.
0: 10-4.

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1 and 532 for a breathing problem at Country Terrace Mobile Home Park, 700 West Ridgeway Avenue, crosses our Highway 58 in Hudson. 501 and 532 for a breathing problem at the Country Terrace Mobile Home Park, 700 West Ridgeway Avenue, crosses our Highway 58 in Hudson Road, timeout 511.

0: Infinity 2 Zulu. 572, you are going to the Country Terrace Mobile Home Park at 700 West Ridgeway Avenue. It's going to be lot 831, repeating 831. For a 58-year-old female, that's having a hard time breathing. She is still conscious and alert, but having a hard time getting air in. Does have a lot of medical history involving heart issues and lung issues. Again, 700 West Ridgeway Avenue, lot 831. Did you want PD to roll as well?
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one for a sick person at 1813 West 8th Street. Crosses are Hudson and Barrington, 531 for a sick person at 1813 West 8th Street. Crosses are Hudson and Barrington, timeout 533. Here's us.

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0: Cedar Falls units are out. Can you start heading toward Cedar Falls?

531, you're going to 1813 West 8th Street, apartment 64, assist PD on scene. Again, 1813 West 8th Street, apartment 64.

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Respond to commercial automatic alarm. At 2343, Logan Avenue. 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At 2343, Logan Avenue. 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

3038, it's going to be 2343 Logan Avenue. RP was extremely uncooperative. Just stated that there is a fire alarm going off and she may see smoke. And then she disconnected. Again, 2343 Logan. It's the only call I've gotten on this, and we're trying to make contact with the Motel 6, and it's not, they're not answering.

commercial automatic alarm at 149 Argyle Street. 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
1: What apartment number did you have in this cabin?
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1: 10-4, could you change that apartment number to 4747?
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1: 301's in route.
2: 301, you're going to 149 Argyle Street. Alarm company called in a room 6 smoke alarm. 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

0: I'm still not able to get a hold of the Salvation Army.
1: You can show us on scene now. That one story. Wood frame. There's some evacuation going on. We'll investigate and advise.
0: Ten four.
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0: 303.
1: Everything's 10-2 here. We just had a smoke detector that was set up by a tenant taking a shower. What do you have listed on the premise call for contact info on this place? I can't find an employee here.
0: We have two business numbers, and then Darham Patel, who is a staff member. We have that cell phone.
1: Can you try that cell phone and let them know we had an issue here with the alarm, see if they can respond out here?
0: 10-4. It looks like there is staff that lives in 123 and 124. I'm not sure how accurate that is anymore. I'll give that cell phone number a call.
1: 10-4.

0: 301.
1: What number did you have for a key holder? What are the last four?
0: Stand by just a second.

0: Square One. Key holder for 149 Argyle. Last four is 1797. Also, we have 1952 as the other number, ending in 1952.
1: 10-4, could you try 319-888-3759?
0: 10-4.

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0: Gave that number a call, no answer, left a message for callback.
1: 10-4.
0: 303.

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1: Staff should be coming out and meeting with you. They were in 123.
0: Simple.

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0: I apologize. I just got you checked. I'm calling them for Salvation Army. Did you try 319-233-1952? That's the last record we have of someone who was a shelter monitor there.
1: 10-4, that is the number that we have, along with an after-hours number.
0: Copy. Thank you.

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0: The alarm company had another name and number. I got a hold of him. He's going to be there approximately 10 minutes in a blue Saturn. His name's Martin.
1: 10-4, thanks.

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0: 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It's going to be room 113 for an 89-year-old female that is bleeding from the rectum and it's creating puddles, according to staff. They advise to use the front entrance. Again, 4715 Algonquin Drive.
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Cars, Johnson County, reckless driver, 80 westbound from the 245. 80 westbound 245, a white Kia SUV, all over the roadway, plate given, David Lincoln William, 825, just not. That's the vehicle, it'll be something close to that.

1 and 331. Respond to unconscious person at 213 East 8th Street. Cross streets are Sycamore Street and Lafayette Street. 301 and 331. Respond to unconscious person at 213 East 8th Street. Cross streets are Sycamore Street and Lafayette Street.

0: 331, you are going to 213 East 8th Street, crossing at Sycamore and Lafayette for a 30-year-old female who passed out and hit her head. She's still on the ground, but is conscious. Use the front door. 213 East 8th Street.
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4: Christmas Church, the day 6035 out.

Good day, this is Nate from Jake Hammer, 612-621. Jake Hammer, over here. We need two calls on a small black sedan traveling southbound in the northbound lanes, 380 of the 11. Once again, southbound in the northbound lanes, 380 of the 11.

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0: Do you have any updates on this wrong way driver?
1: Negative, no other callers.

Sea Rapids State from Benton County on call 61, Sea Rapids State. Benton County, over Sea Rapids State. Checking if 34 would be available to stop in Urbana. I have a found juvenile, 2 to 2.5 years old, a male. The RP is near the bank at this time with him. My deputy's in Victon. He'll be heading that way. Denver, what was the location again? Looks like he's on Union Avenue between Birch Street and Maple Street, be the 100 block. He said he was near the bank. Denver, sir,

0: County, the seat of the state, RC 461, Benton County.
1: Suit of the state, go ahead, for Benton County.
0: Reference this child in Urbana. Our trooper on scene is requesting you start ambulance that way. The child keeps going in and out of attention. He is remaining conscious, but 34 would like him to be checked out. 10-4. Seven 14.

0: 537.
1: Your show is in service, dedicated service vault.

special officer, special attention, report of an aggressive Silverado driver, IED eastbound from the 284 mile marker. IED eastbound from the 284 mile marker. Somebody described as a white cab pulling a silver dry van type trailer. Will have the name of Prime on the back of the trailer. Caller advised semi is going well over 80 mile an hour. Not able to maintain his lane. Make your face towards the Safe Patrol Cedar Rapids. Need something.

51-year-old female, 180 pounds, dry eyes, first stage, 840.

Fort Scott first responders. We're here at W. William 766 Grand Coulee Road, town of Bergen, for a 51-year-old female who has fallen out of bed. Town of Santa Cruz, 842.

sick person. At 1410 West and Clinton Road. Cross streets of Burton and Wagner. 331. Respond to sick person. At 1410 West and Clinton Road. Cross streets of Burton and Wagner.

0: 331, you are going to Polaris Cedar Valley, 1410 West Dunkerton Road. This will be in the Aspen unit, room 118, bed B, for a 23-year-old male with possible pneumonia. He is conscious and alert. Polaris Cedar Valley, Aspen floor, room 118B.
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1: 532, you are going to Western Home, South Cottage, 5127 Caraway Lane. 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She's a 78-year-old female who fell down earlier this morning. She's having a low oxygen rate. 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
0: Two copies. Thank you.
1: 33.

1032 at transport from Mercy in O-line, ER room 5, going to Mercy Lou. 032 at transport, Mercy in O-line, ER room 5, going to Mercy Lou. 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He'll be on IV fluids. 532, Delta. 10-4-9-34. 2250, copy your call. Taylor. He didn't see a person that concerned because how high the grass is was found at the 284 for the motorcycle.

0: 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Got on scene at 5127. 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We're going to check 5111.
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2: 2320 on scene.
1: Devil. 3100 to Grant. Smoke appears to be coming out of the base toward here in the hallway.

Central Carson, Wisconsin, you can report reckless driver, southbound 380 from the 10, southbound 380 from the 10 for a blue 2013 Chevy Sonic, speeding, tailgating, swerving in and out of traffic. License plate given, Ocean Sam Henry 629, Ocean Sam Henry 629, comes back to the subject out of Des Moines.

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Lamar. 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

0: Cedar Rapids State, Cedar County, LR6, call 621 Cedar Rapids State. God. 396 is not busy. If he could go to Mechanicsville in front of their ambulance building at East First and Jackson Street. We have a female in a golf cart having difficulty breathing. They've parked in front of the ambulance barn. They're working on getting a medical or disregard. They're on scene with the patient now.
1: 334. Respond to fire with injuries. At 2301 West 3rd Street. Cross streets are Jackson and Vernon.

0: 334 is an out.
1: 334, you are going to 2301 West 3rd Street. Crosses are Drexel and Vernon for a 66-year-old male who fell down some steps. Thinks he broke his hip. He advised he could crawl to the main floor and use the side door. 2301 West 3rd.
0: 10-4.
1: 1040.

Sierra Midstate, Sierra County on our set, call 61 Sierra Midstate. Imperial Unit 396 is still near Mechanicsville. Could they head over towards Main Street and meet with the ambulance? Their patient is having an episode. I've got 39 en route from Stanwood as well. Yeah.

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1: Denver, thank you.

car problems at 5821 Cooper Ridge Road, crossing off Simons Road with West Mount Vernon. 531 for our problems, 5821 Cooper Ridge Road, at 1057. Bremer County, Blackhawk County, on our hitch call 61 Bremer.

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0: 531, I'm not sure you copied. We were not able to copy your dispatch info. Can you give it to us again?
1: Before I was on the phone with Bremer for this call. 5821 Timber Ridge Road, cross half Simons and West Mount Vernon for a 63-year-old female possibly having a heart attack. Everybody's go to the front door.
0: Timber, can you repeat those numbers one more time on Timber Ridge?
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0: Cedar Falls 8 from Blackhawk County on R6, call 61, Cedar Falls 8. Blackhawk, go ahead. I was just doing a radio check. We're having some issues between us and Bremer County not being able to communicate on this channel.
1: 10-4, there is a little bit of static on the line, but we can hear you loud, sir.
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2: Blackhawk County from Bremer County, I was direct on this traffic.
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0: 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Respond to suicidal or psychiatric subject. At 107, Halloween Parade. 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
1: 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Sounds like that subject was suicidal. Sent a message to their social worker last night, made threats that he wanted to be dead. We do have PD en route, 107 Harry Winkle Way.
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Cross streets are Locust and Western.

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1: 301, you're going to be heading to 1012 West 3rd Street, Crescent Pulse and Western. There's a 6-5 enrolled male that just won't help out.

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1: Hi.
0: Checking to see if 374 is 10-6, or if you can check on the subject with a flat I-80 westbound at the 284, I-80 westbound at the 284, it's a green Chevy Express van. Tomorrow we can let him know. All right, thank you. Cedarville State from Dubuque County, NR6, call 61, Cedarville from Dubuque. Traffic troopers that could start towards 104 First Avenue Northeast, apartment 208 in Epworth, have a male subject possibly going through some mental health problems. He's hallucinating, advising that he wants to hurt himself and possibly kill his dad. Also possibly has knives, and they can hear a verbal disturbance outside now.
1: Yes, or only weapons known are knives.
0: Knives, and he's known to make his own homemade weapons, such as shanks, hammers. There is history of guns mentioned, but none are known to be on scene.
1: Yes, sir.
2: I-32, you're going to be heading to 2306 Richard Road, across from Ironwood Drive in Eden Way. You're going to be in the garage. We have a male, mid to late 50s, who had tried to shoot himself, but advised that the gun had misfired. He is going to be in the garage with the RP and his wife at this time. PD is en route. 2306 Richard Road. 10-4.

Okay.

Aurora Fire, I have a report from 422 of a rogue funnel cloud moving north-northeast from 130th and Nathan Bethel. I have a report of a funnel cloud, a rogue funnel cloud moving northeast, northeast, east-northeast from

0: Cedarville State from Dubuque County, NR6 call 61, Cedar Falls from Dubuque.
1: Hi.
0: Officer 5 down 2.

0: 32. 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
1: I don't even think they're at the house. They're at Ironwood and Lee Lane with the subject. I believe he did not have it on him.
0: Ten four, we're on scene.

County and a Transcott County reckless driver. Highway 61 southbound from the 133. Highway 61 southbound from the 133. Gray Lexus SUV, female driver. All over the roadway and tailgating of the vehicle, swerving in and out of traffic. Authority of Scott County, time 11:52.

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3: 033 is transporting to South Ridge, starting mile 0.
1: Over.

Lamont Fire. Have a report of some funnel clouds up and down from 130th and Union Avenue, headed in the direction of Lamont. This is from Aurora Fire. They've got spotters out. Lamont Fire, have a report from Aurora Fire spotters. With some funnel clouds around 130th and Union, heading in the general direction of Lamont. Time out to 1202.

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Respond to fire with injuries. At 1655, East Van Marnen Drive. Cross streets are Sears and Sylvia Drive. 332. Respond to fire with injuries. At 1655, East Van Marnen Drive. Cross streets are Sears and Sylvia Drive.

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Arriving at Allen, ending miles 9.0.

We are clear of Allen. We'll be 10-7 returning personnel.

Ryan is from Scott County Reckless Motorcycle Drivers. I-80 eastbound from the 279. I-80 eastbound from the 279. Two motorcycles driving 80 miles per hour, weaving in and out of traffic. One was yellow, one was black. Apologize, one of them had a plate of David Edward Mary Ocean Nora through Iowa. Authorities, Scott County, 10-12-51.

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0: 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Reference missing person. Can you provide the details or send him over to ICR2?
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Lynn County, Cedar County on R6, call 602 in Lynn County. Cedar County, Government. Could I have Lisbon, Mount Vernon, ambulance fire 2692 Adams Avenue for a lift assist to no intrusion?

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0: You can clear 301 after that call on West 3rd Street.
1: That works.

Okay, sounds kind of special. 3 from the former, sounds 3 from the former. Now, Purpose NY. Couldn't move off of swerving. One of the descriptions, and it says MMM Express on the trailer. Make your case to the jet came out 1259.

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0: County on our 6 call 61 Cedar Rapids State. Benton County, go for Cedar Rapids. Cedar Rapids, checking if you would have anybody available that could check on a 10:50 p.m. known. Have a report of two pickup trucks currently. Walking around the vehicles. Does not appear anyone was injured. I believe this is going to be PD only. It's going to be just east of 33rd Avenue, which would be the Atkins Corner. Would you have anybody available that could handle that? My closest car is at the office.
1: Cedar Rapids State, from Scott County on our 6 call 61. Go ahead. We've got a report of a 10:50 unknown of airbag deployment, IED westbound at the 281. IED westbound at the 281. I do have two deputies en route. If you could send me that way for traffic control, tell me further. Okay.

0: Northern County, Cedar Rapids, R6 Gulf Stone. Cedar Rapids, go ahead.
1: Just making sure this is going to be Highway 30, east of 33rd Avenue, correct?
0: That is correct.
1: Is that east or westbound?
0: Would be westbound.
1: Yeah, horse 13, 16.

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0: 0033 has arrived at a destination ending mileage 61.1.
1: 0033, 17.

Rapid State from Skyscanner 6, call 61. We did speak with one of the involved, and there are confirmed injuries. Sounds like they're minor. Or, you know, just one vehicle involved. Yeah, it does sound like one vehicle. Timber, we have 374 in route. Timber, one of the other callers driving by did say they saw a female with an infant as well. We're not sure an injury's on the infant. Timber, thank you.

531 for a sick person, 1819 Bell Avenue, crossing off Grand Boulevard and Rainbow Drive. 531 for a sick person at 1819 Bell Avenue at 1342.

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1: Reference that lifeline request, you can disregard. 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
2: 332, I only caught the tail end of that. Did you say disregard?
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0: One, respond to sick person at 221 Thompson Avenue. 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

0: 331, you're going to be heading to 221 Thompson Avenue, crossing up Sycamore and Lafayette, where a 65-year-old female has her left side of her body is tingling.
1: Very okay.

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0: 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Respond to dialogue silo from Hyde at 1455 Wilson Road. Cross streets are Dead End West and Camelot. 302 and 332. Respond to dialogue silo from Hyde at 1455 Wilson Road. Cross streets are Dead End West and Camelot.
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1: 332, 302, you're heading to the preserve at 1455 Olson Road. 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She didn't hurt her face. 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
1: Seven five Washington. 74.90 south south 5 9 8 8 8 8 8 8 8 8 8 8 8 8 8 8 8 8 8 8 8 8 8 8 8 8 8 8 8 8 8 8 8 8 8 8 8 8 8 8 8 8 8 8 8 8 8 8 8 8 8 8 8 8 8 8 8 8 8 8 8 8 8 8 8 8 8 8 8 8 8 8 8 8 8 8 8 8 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8 8 8

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0: 10-4, it's going to be a 91-year-old female who has a broken pelvis and back.

501-532 for breathing problems at Pinnacle Care Nursing Home, 1223 Prairie View, crosses the 4600 block of Prairie Parkway in the dead ends. 501-532 for breathing problems at Pinnacle Care Nursing Home, 1223 Prairie View, come out 1520.

0: You're going to Pinnacle, 1223 Prairie View Road, off of the 4600 block of Prairie Parkway in a dead end. Patient's going to be in room 307. It's a 67-year-old female that fell. I'll say her oxygen level is between 50 to 70%. She is conscious, but not very alert and unresponsive. Room 307 at Pinnacle, 1223 Prairie View.
1: Hi, 2 Cal 3.

Blackhawk County, so you're supposed to stay on our 6 call from Blackhawk. This is Blackhawk, go ahead. The only DRE we have out is up in Alameda County, but I can have him call you. Ten four. We'll go ahead and pass at this time. Thank you, though.

assistance contact from the foot on a code 104 Efficient Street. 21-year-old female, in the garage, the basement area. 104 Division, there is a perfect.

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1: You're going to the area of 4063 Suburban Drive, Professor Folk in Tucson. RP's not sure which house it is exactly, but believes it's going to be this one. They can hear a fire alarm going off, not seeing any smoke or flames. Doesn't appear anybody's home.

Attention Grundy Center ambulance, you are needed at Westbrook Acres in Glackbrook for a 74-year-old male who fell and hit his left side. Does have bleeding coming from above his eyebrow. History of brain bleeds. Again, Grundy Center ambulance, you are needed at Westbrook Acres for a 74-year-old male who fell and hit his head. He is bleeding from right above the eyebrow. Does have history of brain bleeds. First page, 1553.

0: dispatchers. I'm seeing nothing showing on arrival. We'll be out investigating. Confirming 4063.
1: That's what RP thought it was 4063. The report of a semi swerving all over the roadway. Caller's unable to identify the cab color. Advised the trailer is black. Unknown license plate. I found McBurn case, Cedar County, 1555.

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0: No contact made. Appears to be a faulty detector for 10-8.
1: Over.
0: Correct address would be 4073.
1: Thank you, go ahead.
2: All right, Mercy Lou.

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Can we have a trooper to Main and 6 in Davenport for a possible injury accident involving a squad car? Davenport, just confirming Main and 6. 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

0: 32. Respond to a South ambulance requested. At 1224, Grand Avenue. Cross streets are marked and Randolph. 332. Respond to a South ambulance requested. At 1224, Grand Avenue. Cross streets are marked and Randolph.
1: Five zero two, 531 for an unknown problem person down 2205 Main Street, Carpenter 22nd and Fairley. 502-531 for an unknown problem person down 2205 Main Street, come out 1614. You're going to 1224 Grant Avenue, Crescenter 9th and Randolph. Sounds like there was a subject here that was tased. Sounds like they're going to be behind the residence. PD is going to be in route 1224 Grant Avenue.
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1: Avenue 1424 Grant. Officer Hammond and Linwood.
3: Project is en route.
1: Five zero two, you're going to 2205 Main Street, Crossroad 22nd and Searley. RP was passing by, said they saw an individual passed out on the grass in front of this address. A male wearing a camo coat, unknown if he was sleeping. 2205 Main Street.
3: 531 copies, info, chosen route.
1: Roger, your copies.
0: 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Cross streets are Sears Drive and Dead End North. 331, respond to seek person. At 1652-05, Camelot Drive. Cross streets are Sears Drive and Dead End North.
4: Hang out in yet, code 3, 215's location, I-30 southbound of the 2-mile marker, I-30 south of the 2-mile marker. For an infant that was pepper sprayed by an outside vehicle.
1: 1652. 331, you're going to Camelot Court Apartment, 1650 Camelot Drive, apartment 205, Crestor Sears in the dead end. The 47-year-old male that has low blood pressure. Camelot Court Apartment, 1650 Camelot Drive, apartment 205.
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Cedar County report of a road rage. I-80 eastbound from the 254. I-80 eastbound from the 254. RP says a male subject in another vehicle got mad at him and waved his gun at him. My RP exited at West Branch and let the vehicle continue eastbound. Suspect vehicle is going to be a gray and black Dodge Ram pickup truck, black wheels, and a single cab. Driver was a large male with a beard. Again, I-80 eastbound from the 254. They found me here. Okay.

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0: 334. Respond to heart problems. 733, Western Avenue. Cross streets are Pleasant and Williston. 301 and 334. Respond to heart problems. 733, Western Avenue. Cross streets are Pleasant and Williston.
1: David cannot stand up. He's falling over. RP advised he does have a bad back. Again, Grandy Center Ambulance 2nd Unit, you are needed at Scotty's for a 69-year-old male who is very disoriented, falling over. RP advised he believes this is more medical as he does have a bad back. First age, 1641. Looks like it's your first, your second in. 334 started.
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1: 332, you're going to 833 Western, Crestor, Pleasant, and Williston. 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

0: 10-4, just Bureau 43. Officers on scene advised it's going to be in the back patio by the alley.
1: 10-4, 501 will be around shortly.
2: Respond to sick person. At 1039, Wilson Road. Cross streets are Hammond and Bethel. 334. Respond to sick person. At 1039, Wilson Road. Cross streets are Hammond and Bethel.

0: 334, you're going to 1039 Olson Road, across from Hammond and Bethel. It's an 81-year-old male who's unable to form a sentence or find words. Just had surgery on Tuesday and came home on Friday. May I see the front door? 1039 Olson Road.
1: Ground GE 502, is that the ER?
0: 10-4-16-44. 58. 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

0: 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At 421 through 225, Oak Avenue. 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At 421 through 225, Oak Avenue. 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
1: 4031. We are 10A. 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
0: 502, I'm going to be paging out for another run to Westbrook. Are you guys ready for that, or do you want me to stand by?
1: 10-4, go ahead and page it. We'll be in route.
0: Attention, Grundy Center Ambulance 502. You were needed back down at Westbrook Acres. This time, an 82-year-old female woke up from a nap shaking uncontrollably. Staff advised facial drippage and garbled speech. Again, 502, Westbrook Acres and Gladbrook, 82-year-old female, facial drippage, garbled speech, woke up from a nap shaking. First aid 1655.

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Attention all officers, all agencies, be prepared. Copy an attempt to locate West, referencing reckless driving, last seen there of Highway 218 and Main Street in LaCourt City, Iowa. Located southbound 218 and Main Street in LaCourt, an older model gray Jeep Cherokee swerving all over the roadway, unknown 28. If located, stop and make your own case, authority, Blackhawk County Communications, time out of 1703.

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331 for mutual aid with Aplington for an unconscious subject. Room 16 at 345 Perriott Street in Aplington. 531 for mutual aid with Aplington for an unconscious subject. Room 16 at 345 Perriott Street in Aplington. Timeout 1718.

531, you're going to 345 Perriott Street in Applington. Patient's going to be in room 16. You guys, they didn't get a response from Applington, so Parkersburg is going to be en route. The 76-year-old male that is unresponsive, blood pressure was 79 over 49. O2 was 58% and dropping. 345 Perriott Street in Applington, room 16.

Attention County Cars, Lynn County Cars in Mount Vernon. It's eastbound Highway 30 from Castle Rock Road Drive. Eastbound Highway 30 from Castle Rock Drive. It's a gray 2015 Chevy Captiva, Iowa license plate, Queen King Charles 826. CKC 826, tailgating, speeding up, slowing down, and cutting others off. Eastbound 30 from Castle Rock.

0: 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They guys at CPR is in progress. They're going to be heading to Allen on 57.
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0: Phone for Johns County Rifle Driver, 80th at 250 West, 80th at 250 West, bound for a dark green cab semi with a silver trailer that's swerving all over the road, passing the slowly driving at a high rate of speed. 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
1: 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She is having uncontrolled pain everywhere.
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1: We received a call with driving complaint of a red pickup, possibly a Ram, swerving out of lanes and speeding, headed northbound towards Waterloo. Driver didn't get a license plate. If found me, zone, please.
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1: 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IC-136 did advise that the male party that had a personal vehicle involved advised that his brakes weren't working due to the incident, and he will need to get it towed. So disregard on allowing him to just drive away from the vehicle.
2: Davenport.
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0: Could we get the trooper that responded to our officer involved accident back on scene at 5th and Main or 6th and Main?
1: Denver, I'll turn that way.
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0: Lincoln Acres, Grayson area, Temple Locate. Yeah, southbound Centerpoint Road from County Home, southbound Centerpoint Road from County Home Road. It's a blue 2021 Nissan Sentra, idle plate, pole point, area 703. PPH 703 observed. Variant speeds and I don't maintain its lanes. Again, southbound Centerpoint Road from County Home, make right case 1820.
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1: 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I'm going to turn off. I'm going to turn off. I'm going to turn off. 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I'm going to turn off. I'm going to turn off. I'm going to turn off. I'm going to turn off. I'm going to turn off. I'm going to turn off. I'm going to turn off. I'm going to turn off. I'm going to turn off. I'm going to turn off. I'm going to turn off. I'm going to turn off. I'm going to turn off. I'm going to turn off. I'm going to turn off. I'm going to turn off. I'm going to turn off. I'm going to turn off. I'm going to turn off. I'm going to turn off. I'm going to turn off. I'm going to turn off. I'm going to turn off. I'm going to turn off. I'm going to turn off. I'm going to turn off. I'm going to turn off. I'm going to turn off. I'm going to turn off. I'm going to turn off. I'm going to turn off. I'm going to turn off. I'm going to turn off. I'm going to turn off. I'm going to turn off. I'm going to turn off.

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3: ISB 215 overhead traffic, reference debris in the roadway at Highway 30 and 380. He was UTL and anything for 43, your unit can disregard.
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0: 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There are no announcements, no reminders this week. No announcements, no reminders. Again, this is just the Sunday night pager test for Grundy County. Grundy County clear, 1825.
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532, you're going to Blue Room, 201 Main Street, Crestor, 2nd and 3rd. The 70-year-old female that fell backwards and hit her head, she's bleeding from the back of her head, being combative with employees there. They believe she has been drinking. 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
0: I just let the deputies know. My deputy just clocked one, a black Jeep Wrangler, new on the 111. He's trying to get turned around on it from about the 21830 interchange, just in case he can't catch up to it.
1: Town 4, 1846.

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1: Go for Tama.
0: In a black Jeep and a white SUV. One was clocked at 95, the other one was clocked at 111. Last seen in the area of 20th Avenue on Highway 30 in our county. Our deputies can't catch up to him.
1: 10-4, I have a deputy heading out to Highway 30.
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0: We're back in quarters. 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Have a good night.
1: Never as well.